0: Real Rock Z103, Aerosmith's Dream On. I got a 30-minute rock binge coming up for you with Kansas, Skynyrd, and Whitesnake. 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Happy Monday evening.
1: Here's Real Rock Z103 weather forecast for tonight. Seeing some showers and thunderstorms possibly developing as we get into the late night tonight, early morning. 64 for our low. 83 becoming sunny Tuesday. 80 decreasing clouds Wednesday. Sunny 79 on Thursday. That's your forecast on Real Rock Z103.
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0: 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It's Super Twofer Tuesday
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0: 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Let's start lining them up by twos.
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0: All right, buckle up for a wild weather ride. Later this morning, expect overcast skies with temps lazily crawling to around 70. This afternoon, we'll let the sunshine crash the rain party, reaching the upper 80s, like summer finally woke up. And as for Wednesday, clear skies are coming in hot, with highs in the low 80s. Current temps hanging out at 68. 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